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1: Yes, so.
0: Turmeric.
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3: All right, welcome back. No be small market choke today, but anyhow you be, we go see color be your response as they consign the headlines this morning. So very quickly, make way into our phone line. Hello, good morning to you. Hello. Good morning to you. Welcome.
4: God bless you, my sister.
3: God bless you too. Sharply, tell us your name and put Matt on top the heavyweightery.
4: This is Fred Michael from Okoro.
3: Go ahead, sir.
4: Yes, I want to talk about the APC primary that they did all over the for the nation for Nigeria. All over the state. My sister, yes, we are having problems. You see one person

0: you will not go for anything, you will not support, which is very, very bad. It's very bad in our democracy. They don't allow, they say, direct primary. Everybody must participate and choose their candidate in the party. But this one, they will be submitting them. They don't know the primary that they see. They don't even do primary in that party. They do direct primary. And they have already submitted men. People that will go for it. They say, we are having problems in this country. They don't allow the masses to bring whosoever that will be in this country. They will be doing Magomago for everything. This is not supposed to be so. That's why we are in River State. Look at what our River State is. One man wants to vote at the charge of everything, which is very, very bad. We take River State backwards. Look at what that state is ahead of us. River State will see the men, and they will be big, but horizon will be continued, and people are celebrating. What we see this in Afar. When we are with the one, we are with Amethi, Amethi is our leader. The woman is my leader now. We saw it. Even that election, we told them that they should not support this man, SD minister. They refuse. They are against it. They want to criticize us in River State. Now look at how we are in River State. We pass through several emergencies. Everything is backward in River State. And so people are still, they are still blind. They are still supporting calling black red. When they see black, they will not call it black. They will say black is red. Because they want to benefit. We play money politics. So what to tell River State for this time around? So forget about money issue. Please, I am begging. Our future should be bright. One side will tell his friend. They are empty, they are scattering dry. Scattered grammar is what they eat. And he asked his friend, what he eat and what is his father. He said, what he eat.
1: Okay, Mr. Frank, your time is up, sir. Thank you. Thank you. Reverse people should be wise. Thank you. What's up, FM? Good morning.
2: Good morning.
1: Yes, I greet you, Ogamadi. Welcome.
2: Good morning. You get one. I'm a man over there called Unudu, now the tortoise. It's one person, one decided to be Unudu for this country. And there's one thing I want to assure, we all live in as a human being. When she sleep, you know, go know what you get. Until you wake up, now you go and encounter what you get. Instead of this state being like this, now some places as they come out, you go hold your nose as if they sleep because of dirty. Street lights, nothing that happened, it just colonized the place. Imagine somebody's face is 1980. Since 19 what? Well, now get independent. Now one person says somebody goes sit down, doing nothing, asking him to do something. No, you're at least nobody will qualify, only I just realized here. It don't make any sense. Okay, nobody will go create, we're supposed to take life. This particular one, you know why they test me? Assuming then they reverse and go back and when Abacha been there. As soon as you do, then just tie you for drone, shoot you go meet your creator. It will be a better place, I'm not life for you. Because when you go carry the person to prison, before you don't come out, that's well done that. Let us make him know. Come out, come from there, go heaven. Thank you.
1: All right, thank you too. Hello, good morning.
3: Hello, number one. Good morning.
1: I salute you. Welcome.
3: Thank you. Happy New Week.
1: Same to you, better person.
3: Yeah,
1: how market? Welcome, Ijima. Go ahead.
3: Thank you. Madam Mayfield, somebody got a separate fight. None of people where they fight leave themselves. You can't kill the young man. Hello?
1: I didn't hear you. You didn't talk about the person where police they try arrest? You dey refer to the person where police they try arrest for Kano local government?
3: I just said the news in the morning where they said the weather on Tuesday.
1: And now they talk now. Say now that headline you dey refer to. I just confirm with you they try talk. Oh, Ejima, you go try call us back. Network don't cut you off. For inside their WhatsApp, make I take some messages for you. Rogers Okaibe from Port Harcourt say, survivor of the fittest, that is what we experience in River State. The poor is getting poorer, while political office holders are getting richer. Good morning, Ifeturi. The recent attack by terrorists have shown insecurity is not stopping soon in Nigeria. Federal government has to step up in their duty. And then 50 heavyweight APC members loses primary election. I'm not surprised. Those that lost are those against the present government. Nigeria needs to speak with their PVC in next year election. Your name is Piro. Good morning, all. This is Nachinemere Chitsu from Rumodogo. Even if terrorists slaughter hundreds of thousands of Nigerians and take 900,000 into captivities, Tens of millions of others will still praise and support the Tinubu and APC government. Tribalism and obstructionalism mentality are two mountain peaks we may never be able to surmount. This one says, number one, Yahaya Bello waited on clear for primaries to contest for the election. This is a joke of the century. National Grid is the biggest scam, according to Joe Ajero. He said power sector, not National Grid per se. I go come back to your message after Riley Academy.
4: 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Leave him there. Back or bus. Now Zodia FM.
5: Hello. Welcome to this live transforming online business education program on radio, where we share the latest information on the benefits of e-business. 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Rally Academy is a reputable organization that offers educational services in online businesses and financial education. In today's episode of the program, we'll be looking at joining the automation revolution. And in the studio with me to answer all the questions is an e-trader and an online entrepreneur with Rally Academy. My guest was trained at the London Business School, the London School of Business and Finance, and the London Academy of Trading. He has certification in technical analysis from Cyprus. He has gathered over 12 years of hands-on experience in financial trading and technical analysis. This man has consistently organized several hours of webinars, seminars, workshops, coachings, all on trading and financial market analysis. I must say he's a master of his trade. And it's my pleasure to introduce my guest, Michael Akinwale. Michael, thanks for joining us today.
6: Thank you very much. It's a beautiful time to be on the studio today.
5: Now, we have a very interesting topic today, joining the automation revolution. But first, let's understand what the automation revolution is about.
6: Okay, let me take it from the top. You know, if you watch history very well, we started with what they call the Industrial Revolution, where men were using machines to actually for product production. And then we move to what we call the Information Revolution, and which is what we call the Computer Revolution. But now we are moving to what they call the Automation Revolution, in which businesses and production processes are now being fully automated. We're actually calling it now the Intelligent Automation, what we call Artificial Intelligence. Okay, it is actually a system that facilitates everyday tasks and remove human interference in every form from production. All right? Or what we can say, the application of machines to perform tasks without any human being taking part. All right? And you see, it's no longer news now. For instance, we have cars that drive themselves.
5: Okay.
6: You know, I'm aware that Uber, for instance, has a taxi system that the cars actually don't have drivers in them. Then we also have, for instance, in Dubai. Dubai has the longest metro train system that has no driver. It's driverless. It's been running for over 10 years now without any problem. And then even these days, if you go on websites and you want to chat, most of the time you don't chat with human beings again. You are chatting what they call chatbots, artificial intelligence. And now we even have a website called ChatGPT, which is an open AI platform that can help you to solve any problem that you have when it comes to any information, any question you have. So basically, this automation system has come to stay, and I think is the future when it comes to doing business online.
5: Michael, this is sounding very, very intriguing.
6: Yeah.
5: Why is it important to join the automation revolution?
6: Well, I think it's basically because history actually repeats itself. Let me say that again. History repeats itself. We have known from history, for instance, that every time there is a new revolution, a lot of millionaires are made. What do I mean? Every time technology is about to shift, millionaires are being made. For instance, it was during the Industrial Revolution that people like Henry Ford became billionaires. It was during the time of Information Revolution with the computers that people like Bill Gates became billionaires. As I'm talking to you now, we are moving into the Automation Revolution. A lot of millionaires and billionaires are about to be made. It's time for you to plug in, which actually means that most of our labor, as we go into the future, is going to be substituted by machines. All right? And you see, that has now shown that in the next few years, the global GDP from automation will grow by 1.2% annually. And that's a lot. That's about $1 trillion growth in annual GDP on automation.
5: Wow.
6: So everybody who is listening to me now, who is awake, who is aware, who understands history, needs to plug into the system now to see how they can use to start changing their financial fortune.
5: Okay, so let's bring it home a bit. What are some of the businesses that Nigerians can engage in that can also be automated?
6: Okay, there are several businesses that Nigerians can do now that can be automated. And I'm going to be talking about the simple ones. So you don't have to be a computer guru, a computer wizard to do them. Very simple ones. Take scenario, we have what we call YouTube automation. Then we have a business like e-trading. We have a business like affiliate marketing. Now, because of time, let me quickly just break down this once. Take YouTube automation as a case study. YouTube automation is actually a way in which you can create videos and manage videos in your YouTube channel without you personally appearing in any video. And what this does is that it allows you to earn money from your YouTube channel without your physical presence at all. And the beauty of this business is that it's residual. Mainly you set it up, it starts generating money, and you can start earning as much as $5,000 monthly from this system, and it's 100% automated, which means you can be sleeping at home and it's making money for you. Secondly, let's look at dropshipping. Dropshipping is an order fulfillment method in e-commerce. It's like what we call automated e-commerce, where you can outsource inventory holding and order processing to a third party. So immediately you set up the system, everything is managed by other people. You don't do anything. All right? And so you're able to use technology to run this process in such a way that from anywhere you are, you can run it. And it's a very attractive business because you don't need much money to start, because the product you are even selling, you don't have it. You don't own it. It's with somebody else. Are you getting me now? So it allows you to start this business very easily from anywhere in the world. Then let's go into e-trading. E-trading is the online buying and selling of financial instruments. All right? In a bid to make a profit. When we say financial instrument, we're looking at things like currencies, commodities, indices, and a lot of them. And for us to understand it very well, let me take a case study. Let's look at a commodity like gold. I think everybody should know what gold is. The same gold that actually people wear as jewelry.
7: Yeah.
6: This same gold is a commodity. And because it's a commodity, it is tradable. Anything that has a value is tradable. And that's why even money itself is tradable. Are you getting what I'm saying now?
7: Okay.
6: So let's take gold as a case study. Okay. The price of gold moved from $2,600 to $4,500 last year. Now, naturally, for anybody who is in the general market, you say the price of gold went up by $1,900.
7: Okay.
6: But for us in the digital space, that's a 19,000 points movement in the price of gold. Mm. 19,000 points movement. Now, imagine if you're trading at $1 per movement in the price of gold. That means last year alone, just from gold, you have made $19,000. And that decision, you could have gotten it just by talking to an artificial intelligence. That would have told you January last year, we expect the price of gold to go up, so buy gold. And guess what? You don't even need to talk to the software right now. We have softwares that you have set down automatically, they take that decision for you. Now imagine if you are trading at $2 per movement of price of gold. Imagine if you are trading at $10 per movement in the price of gold. All right? So this year, 2026, actually promises to be a great year. Why? We have all the tools at our fingertips to actually make our bank begin to swell and to swell and to swell. So, 2026 is going to be a great year.
5: Okay, Michael, I'm blown away already. How can a person start these businesses?
6: Okay, it's quite very simple. To start these businesses, I always recommend that people get the right training. When I say, it's not even just training, that people get the right training on these businesses, all right? And not just about these businesses, how to automate these businesses so that you can move to the realm, you know, where we are moving to in the future. All right? And that's what I like them is here.
7: Okay.
6: We have a specialized conference that we're organizing right now titled the E-Business Automation Conference. The E-Business Automation Conference. And at this conference, we're going to be training you, we're going to be informing you, and we're also going to educate you on the opportunities in all these businesses. All right? We're going to be looking at automation in YouTube automation, we're looking at dropshipping, we're going to look at e-trading, we're going to look at affiliate marketing, and several other businesses that you can automate right now and start generating good income for yourself. All right? And then we're going to be putting in your hands the softwares that you need to automate these businesses. Because to automate a business, there are softwares that you will need. Are you getting what I'm saying? So we're going to be giving you these softwares at this training, all right? Whether those softwares are fully automated, whether they are manual softwares, we're going to be helping you to start studying at this training. And I can tell you, it's a training you cannot afford to miss.
5: Now, this sounds like a power-packed training, Michael, if you ask me.
6: Yes.
5: How much does it cost to attend this e-business automation conference? And who can attend it?
6: Okay, let me start from the top about who can attend it. The truth of the matter is that anybody that is interested in generating income right now using the most recent computer technology can attend this training. Let me tell that again. Anybody who is interested in generating income right now using the latest computer technology should be at this training. And you don't have to be a computer guru. As long as you can use your phone, be at this training, and you can actually begin to generate side income while you are doing other things you are doing. And guess what? This conference is coming absolutely free to Nigerians. You pay to attend this training. And you can be a businessman, an employee, an investor, retiree, you're a job seeker, you're a housewife. No matter who you are, even if you're a student, be at this training. Come and discover how you can actually begin to automate your businesses, how you can begin to generate new source of income for yourself, and it's absolutely free of charge.
7: So can you give us the dates, the venue, and the time of this conference, and how participants can register to attend?
6: The conference will take place for 2 days right here in the city of Port Harcourt. And the date is this week, Thursday 21, and Friday, the 22nd of May, 2026. Let me try again, Thursday 21, and Friday, the 22nd of May, 2026. And the time is going to be at 10 a.m. prompt. 10 a.m. prompt. The venue of the event in the city of Port Harcourt is going to be at the Riley Academy Conference Center. Riley Academy Conference Center, second floor, City View Plaza, room of Massive Market Junction, New Abba Road. Riley Academy Conference Center, second floor, City View Plaza, room of Massive Market Junction, New Abba Road, right here in the city of Port Harcourt. To reserve your seat is very simple. Just send an SMS to your phone number and your seat will be reserved. To attend on day one, which is Thursday, the 21st of May, 2026, send an SMS with the code PH1. That's PH for Port Harcourt and 1 for day one. And to attend for day two, which is Friday, the 22nd of May, 2026, send an SMS with the code PH2. That's PH for Port Harcourt and number 2 for day two. So send the word PH1 or PH2 to this phone number. 091-6466-0000. Remember that phone number again. 091-6466-0000. Remember that phone number again. 091-6466-0000. Remember that phone number again. 091-6466-0000. Thank you.
7: What else would participants benefit at this training aside these other things?
6: Well, this training is already power packed, but we still have some extras. You know, this is Riley Academy Culture. We have massive perks for you. Number one is that we're going to be giving out big, big, big cash prizes. When it comes to these businesses, you need some little capital to start. So for every participant at this event, we're going to be giving out as much to the tune of 1.5 million naira. Let me say that again. Mm-hmm. We're going to be giving to the tune of 1.5 million naira to participants at this event for them to start their businesses. Secondly, is that artificial intelligence tools and softwares is going to be provided at this event for people to actually start these businesses immediately. All right? So it promises to be very great, great event, and I can tell you, you cannot afford to miss it.
7: Tell us again the dates, venue, and time of the training, and how participants can register to attend.
6: The conference will take place for 2 days right here in the city of Port Harcourt, and the date is this week, Thursday 21, and Friday, the 22nd of May, 2026. Let me try that again. Thursday 21 and Friday, the 22nd of May, 2026. And the time is going to be at 10 a.m. prompt. 10 a.m. prompt. The venue of the event in the city of Port Harcourt is going to be at the Riley Academy Conference Center. Riley Academy Conference Center, second floor, City View Plaza, room of Massive Market Junction, New Abba Road. Riley Academy Conference Center, second floor, City View Plaza, room of Massive Market Junction, New Abba Road, right here in the city of Port Harcourt. To reserve your seat is very simple. Just send an SMS to your phone number and your seat will be reserved. To attend on day one, which is Thursday, the 21st of May, 2026, send an SMS with the code PH1. That's PH for Port Harcourt and 1 for day one. And to attend for day two, which is Friday, the 22nd of May, 2026, send an SMS with the code PH2. That's PH for Port Harcourt and number 2 for day two. So send the word PH1 or PH2 to this phone number. 091-6466-0000. Remember that phone number again. 091-6466-0000. Remember that phone number again. 091-6466-0000. Remember that phone number again. 091-6466-0000. Thank you.
7: All right. Thank you very much, Michael Akinwale, for coming on the program today.
6: Thank you so much.
7: It's been great having you share this great business insight with us today. Well, he almost said it all. There's a wealth revolution going on, and only people who can key in now can share success stories in the near future. Who do you want to be? An observer or someone who will have a success story to share in the future? Seize this opportunity and join the train. Bye for now.
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right, welcome back. Hope so you enjoyed that informat where Riley Academy Pass give you. We'd already cross enter, you know, the afternoon hour, because now 2 minutes don't work out. Jejeli come off away 12 o'clock day. And I must greet you specially. We just join us on top of the Yoga Madam Office Show, Monday, 18th of May, 2026. Night today be. My name is Ife Turi Ogunigo One. And we will try to wrap them up on top of the headline of interest or the heavyweight to read them before we enter Wazo Parliament, where we're going to talk about Ponzi schemes. Yes, and the warning will come from the SEC again. That is the Security Exchange Commission to country people. That now we're going to discuss. But right now, make us still read your messages for inside WhatsApp and on top Facebook before we go back break. I'll be the reader. Mr. Chima Ubani, our comrade Chima Ubani, message from Port Harcourt Township. You say, one, Yahaya Bello cleared to contest for election. That is the joke of a century. And then about Joe Ajaero, I thought that Tinubu said if he does not give us steady supply of electricity in 4 years, we should vote him out. Is it not the same Tinubu that is behaving like Mount Zion that cannot be moved? It is simple. If I do my bit and you do yours, and INEC also does has in good conscience, come 2027, the new Nigeria is possible. Number three, the man that stabbed another to death last week because of so-called girlfriend rift in one of the Ogoni communities shouldn't have run away, as a strong man he once described himself to be. After smoking drugs, they act like they are above the law. The police authority should circulate his picture and details online and place a bounty for easy identification and arrest for him to face the full weight of the law, in my opinion. Efeturi, good afternoon. Inside this afternoon, Steve from Sasrut say, you already said everything. A country where the president say no steady light, meaning that we should... Jesus Christ. Okay. Good morning, Madam Efe. The truth is that there was no primary election in River State. What they did was selection of who will take over power, and that is the hand they won't

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1: They financially illiterate. It's now according to 2023 Central Bank report. I say many of us, we don't really understand how investment they work. We don't know how to spot the one where we say this one are wire risk, this one a good one. We know even they take our time. They meet experts and professionals we see for them to advise us because we're facing a waste of money. Level of financial education is very low for inside with Nigeria. So people don't really understand what it be low risk, medium risk, and high risk investment. We don't even know the simple one where they teach for secondary school that is in a compound interest. Now I make, if they just call the say 30%, after all, bank they debit your money 5 naira today, 20 naira tomorrow, next tomorrow 100 naira. Instead of the money today, bank, make you put down for this one. We don't promise you 30%. So that's now another reason. What about greed? And I want the money sharp, sharp.
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1: Sharp, sharp money mentality. Get rich quick mentality. Greed. Now, another reason why many people, they fall for this thing. Yes, so whether you like them or not. Because they sweet talk you. And they go come when it be say you day at an all time low. Now you go test see am till go your pop up. Before you know, you go begin think am, you begin weigh your option. Make a your try am now. Make a your try am. Or die na die. Or die no be die. Or die no be die. The one way you fit avoid. You not supposed to follow. Avoid them. Run. But then again, I don't know what you think say be the reason. Oh. So the other question, what would they ask you this afternoon? I say, Nigerian government, through their agencies and regulatory bodies, did they actually do enough? Did they do enough on their own part to regulate and monitor these things? Because why did it happen? When one don't crash, people go quick up and say, we don't get sense. They'll come give us another 1, 2, 3 years. They'll call package another one. Come call out one kind name. And like I talk, the first set of people we want involved for this thing, so they go cash out, Abi, so that you go there. It go there you easy to believe. The first set, the second set, maybe now from the fourth, fifth, now there wahala excuses go come they enter. You go come begin call number no go

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1: Hey, that's... People go see you carry umbrella, they're the one that say, what you make this one umbrella? They don't know see where they come from, so rain day four. So today, before we come up from inside studio, I'll go hand over you to the cool Elezon squad. Today not the birthday of my friend, my sister. So make we sharply call her to celebrate with her. Hello! Hello!

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1: Oh my God. All right, what a way to start the week. Happy New Week to all of us now, and of course, so happy Monday to you, and a happy raining afternoon to all of us now when they listen to us. Monday, number 18 day for the month of May 2026, and of course, 7 minutes already, it only come out on top of the 2 o'clock hour, and this is not cool, lesson. We greet all of us now in a very collegial way. With the turn, I say this week you go mama for you. This week is gonna be a good week. This week is gonna be a better week. So in case you start this week with a different kind of thought for your head, try maybe take and come on, because this week will surely day good. How your afternoon they go? Without report here, my name is Baby Lady J. Feel free to call me, be number one. We'll go there together with you. They bring you all the maximum information, news, and of course, too, they bring on our correct music, and they tell on everything where they go on inside the country, Nigeria. And I want to officially tell all of us, welcome to Coolele Zone today on top of the show. From now to 6 o'clock hour, I'm going to be here with you. We're going to give you all the trending stories and everything that happened for the country as it stands right now. And yes, talking about the show and the way the show goes, take a run. Today, the show will run based on top of what they happen for the country, alias the trends, from now to about 3 o'clock hour. And 3 o'clock hour, we're going to pick out one in important talk. What we say when I go talk, what we put on top of the trends, we will pick up that one, and that one will carry us enter for the 4 o'clock. The 4 o'clock hour, we will just play now some nice inspirational music to carry on all through, because I mean the stress for the weekend, you know, easy. And again, we need to play you song to keep you going, because the only thing where they keep many people going today now musical. How about you like it or yes? Now music. So we'll play with our music around that 4 o'clock hour. 4:30, the news will come your way. 5 o'clock, it will be our members. So we get a lot for you. So if I be you, I will tell another person to tell the other person too. Say yes, time don't reach for your ear to stick on top of this very dial. Not go anywhere. We get plenty radio stations, eh? There are plenty. But see, no one can treat you the way Wazeria FM they treat you. My name is Baby Lady J. I'll go touch markets, come back. And when we come back, we'll go enter inside the show properly. So fasten your seatbelts, because we want to fly now. Wah, are they come?
2: 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I beg, not go anywhere. 94.1.
1: All right, so the market tell me, say, Baby Lady J, don't worry yourself. Just start to, in fact, hit the ground running. You know, we don't learn so many things from inside this very administration. Now, this very administration, I teach Nigerians, on top of it, they talk, say, hit the ground running. Now, inside this very administration, now we start to hear things like the presidency. Okay, former one entered this one, where they hear the presidency. Inside this administration also too, now with the year say credit in nominality, not be leprosy. Now you not kill anyone. Anyways, more we start work now, more we just start work. Yes, a lot of things in the trend for the country. Trend over the weekend with the way politics done, they used to take the hot inside the country. When I know say now we're in a national political era, and whether we like them or yes, politics is going to drop one by follow. Now, I feel like say governance now, so it just shut down for many places, because all eyes, it just they focus on things and where they happen for inside we politics. Based on say the 2027 election, it already they around the corner. And yes, talking about that, insecurity also too. Now, another big problem when it be said with the challenge, what would they face right now for inside our country, as it be like say we don't know what to do. It be like say everybody hand just fold, nobody can do anything about the whole situation of things, so they go on as you say concern insecurity. A lot happened for the weekend we passed. Now, why some people they do their primaries? When I know say APC, they run their primaries and they do a direct primaries. And the primaries now, so we hear say for River State now, they don't do River State own, and the River State own not produce one or two. Talking about people who go represent on a

0: constituency for inside national level. They don't do some of all those primaries. And of course, like, for inside Imo State also too, we hear the primaries still go on, and different parts of the countries, primaries just go on for different places. And the talk just they blow, they come out from different angle. So today, Mark will start for all the things that were the trend, so that you too, you'll get to know as things they go on. All right, trending right now for inside the country, Nigeria, are the following things that we're going to list out for you. First, waiting for inside my hand, I will start with the one when it be say a really day very very terrible, and that one now the one we consign community high school. Community high school is on top of the trends now. I go tell now why community high school the trend immediately. So community high school the trend because we hear so for this weekend we pass, so they say they go kidnap teachers and students them where they for inside community high school, where they for inside there Aholo, for inside the Esinele, for Orire, local government area, for inside Oyo State. This Orire, so now a very very significant place for inside Oyo State, where it be say you know, during the first time whether they start this Oyo Empire life and all that. This Orire also too now one place when it be say it there for inside history book. Where now with the year now say these are people, so bandits, so they be enter inside the high school and they kidnap a student them for inside that place. And right about now, you know, for the weekend will pass, one of the teachers, you know, be don't come outside, they cry. They call the governor, Shehe Makinde, they call the president, say, I beg, may they call do something, you know, because these bandits them, so they threaten, say, that they're ready to kill them. And while we just talk about that, he never say, we just get an information right now, say, the team will be say with a fear, or where people they fear, it don't finally happen. Bandits don't actually behead one of the teachers when it be say the school for that community high school. Now this now the cry often of the teachers, maybe they come out, they cry, they call the governor before now.
1: I'm from Ibadan, I'm working at First Baptist Church of Gomosho, Yawata area. Yesterday, the people of the young people came to our school, and we are waking now both the teachers and the children. We are all here. We need help from the federal government and the state government, both the church, First Baptist Church, Yawata, and the community. We need your help so that these people will release us. Please help us. Please help us. We need help. From our president, Sinubu, please help us. Our state government, Engineer Shehe Makinde, please, and both the Nigerian Christians, please help us.
0: Okay. All right, a very sad one there. This now one of the teachers, maybe they come out, they cry, based on top of waiting. They go on, sadly. An information just they come at the talk now say one of the teachers them, so wey name be Michael Oye Dokun, with a year now say they don't kill him, and they say na bandits now carry cutlass or carry knife or whatever to cut his head, they behead him inside one new video when he be say they bring come aside. As a matter of fact, the bandits themselves, they release this video come aside on Sunday. Very disgusting video. You don't want to see him at all because it will really break your heart. And inside the video, it is show where the teacher, the way they used to kill the teacher after he be say they don't tie the teacher, you know, they tie him, and they can't even force the teacher, make the teacher even come aside to talk in a very inhuman way. Now before they kill the teacher, this now you know, a video of the teacher, for what the teacher being they come out, they talk one or two. This now the video, listen.
2: M.O. is my name. I'm a teacher at the community high school, our Delhi.
0: All right, after they allow the teacher to talk, to confirm, they carry, I know they like keep those kind of videos inside my phone because it's very heartbreaking. I just take only the parts because, oh my God. All right, that bring community high school enter for inside the trends. As you know, a lot of people, they come at the talk, say, why these people, they scream, they shout, vote for me, oh, vote for me, oh. Someone somewhere is being killed. And you know what? It is so crazy how our political leaders, they try to want to play politics and then play with the minds of people by claiming that, oh, they want to use this security matter to use this scatter my second tenor bid. The likes of the president become out to make a statement like this. Say, this issue, the reason why insecurity be like this one, they want to scatter. And the likes of the Senate president as well come out to make a statement, say, the reason why insecurity increased for Nigeria now because of politics. And after the election, insecurity go drop. Who does that? As a matter of fact, down at the statement, when he be say, our Senate president come aside to talk as he used to consign insecurity matter where they go on for the country. Well, more we come out from that one, still on top insecurity matter also too, for this weekend when he passed. Something very, very amazing, it happened. When make Sheik Gumi enter for inside the trends. Now, in a long time when I see where they're going to interview Sheik Gumi, I'm going to wonder, I say, wow. As a matter of fact, they ask a question to someone when it be say in they get face to face discussion with the people that when it be say they give us heat for inside the country. And I mean, nothing has been done. And yes, if it be say the government or true say they really want to tackle this matter of insecurity, then why not also to put ear down and listen to what Sheik Gumi they talk and put them on top of a plate and shake her away and balance her. Well, Sheik Gumi enter for the trend. Now, why Sheik Gumi enter for the train? Sheik, where be say, him na a Kaduna-based Islamic cleric. He name na Sheik Ahmed Gumi. In don't come outside, they talk, or say, come, make this government try also to, now, make they go talk with all these bandit people. Make they go dialogue with bandit people. Make they give these bandit people them so amnesty. May they give bandit people and terrorists them, may they give them amnesty. In the come outside, they talk, or say as it is right now, so. Say the reason why these people they do this thing, say not because of heat or pressure, whether they pressure them more. And say many of them, when they do all this kidnapping and all these things, so they as a kidnap, they collect all the money. Not like they are using the money to live a luxurious life, but they collect the money for them to just, you know, buy enough arms, enough guns, them when it be said they go use take do their work. As a matter of fact, this very matter when they talk so for instance an interview. Sheik Gumi, be come out to yarn this. I would like make when I listen to what is Sheik Gumi also to come out to talk, and then I'll give us the remaining part of the story as you say concern the statement of Sheik Gumi. Listen.
3: Fight government that has helicopters, has is bombarding us. So remove the pressure, the need for the money is there. When you go there, you don't see any luxurious life. You don't see any luxurious life at all. They are living in huts. They have nothing, they drink from sometimes from the stream. So I don't think we can say that they are used to a luxurious life that they won't live it.
4: Actually,
3: they don't even know it with all the money they get.
4: Sheik, like you said, they are under pressure. Government has been
0: there. Okay, now, according to what Sheik talks, say government, they bombard them, and they under pressure, and they're not like, say, all the money that they make, that they want to use and take live luxurious life. Now, this brings Sheik Gumi enter on top of talk. As many people, they call on the governor, they call on the president, they call on the minister of defense, they call on security chiefs them, for them to check like the statement of Sheik Gumi, and if of true, say, really, say they're not going to your Sheik Gumi for Sheik Gumi to carry them go to the cocoa place when he be say all these mother bad people that they stay then they should listen to Sheik Gumi and maybe get one or two talk because the killing for inside the country is too much. Well, that very statement of Sheik Gumi erased plenty dust because Sheik Gumi also to make and clear say, come, make them not kill them. In fact, make them not kill them. Man, I don't forget, say, for this weekend we pass, so we hear say, US people them, so they be go by one of the ISIS leaders them for inside our country, Nigeria. According to Sheik Gumi, in talk, say, make them not kill them because this ISIS elga, now he be the second in command when he be said they go by, so he say, killing them. Not be the right thing to do, but rather may they go negotiate and may they talk with them. All right, still on top 94.1 was a BFM another day. Okay, sharply, I go give another phone number and our calls go they come in one by follow. The number is 0818 475 0000 0818 476 0818-476-0000. Good luck, Jonathan, in the on top of the train. Good luck, Jonathan, in the train alongside with K-Tension as well. But the main reason why good luck, Jonathan, on top of the train, now because with the year now, say, in train because of a fashion of a PDP, where they say they come outside, they back their state governor, where maybe Shehi Makin, they plan for them to screen former president, good luck, Jonathan, as their sole presidential aspirant for the 2027 election. Now, a part of PDP, that's a fashion of PDP, so now them they come out, they reveal this one and say a 14 member committee will include vice president and former Plateau state governor and even the former foreign affairs minister. Say that we don't put one or two kind of plan for grant for them to go screen, to do a screening. Say in fact that they put the date for this screening for May 19th. So they go use and take screen President Goodluck Jonathan for him to become the person where we say go run for 2027 general election. As a matter of fact, this very talk now, so it raised plenty talk everywhere. Mokun, I not forget, say, some kind of speculations, they come around. There's some people, they talk, say, come, that is suspect, say, the ruling party, say, themselves, they go to do underground work, that they want to front good luck, Jonathan, for them to scatter the vote, we will come out from the south right here. Okay, that now waiting with a year. Say, now sponsor, neither the sponsor, good luck, Jonathan. But among all these things, good luck, Jonathan, actually never come out to talk, to declare intention to run. The last time what we hear before about good luck, Jonathan, now where it be say, some group of people be there, tell good luck, Jonathan, say, make good luck, Jonathan, come out again for another time to come and try luck, okay? Make it come out to court challenge. Make it come out to court challenge Bola Ahmed Tinubu for the 2027 general election. And then that bring me to the question when we say it run for my mind for a while now. And Nigerians, are they really, like Nigerians, they really want good luck, Jonathan, like to come back again, to come and do anything? Or this not just a side distraction to use to distract the people that waiting for this place so that they're not going to focus on any candidate? Because the way the thing be right now, so the old things now, since it be say everybody, they zone their ticket now, they go for the south side. We hear say the likes of ADC, they don't zone to south, NDC zone to south, Labour zone to south. In fact, almost all the political parties right now, that they zone all their presidential tickets to the south. So when I think say this might be another way to use to confuse the people that go there for inside the south, for them not to know what they want, so that they said to go to pursue a particular goal. Anyways, this now some of the trendy stories that when I get here. I still get more for my hand, all right? But I'll go touch market, come back. And when we come back, I'll give you more trends and the line will be open. Stay tuned.
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0: Sabi da ke shiga duk inda ke ciwo don kawo sauki. 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
11: All right, now welcome back. 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They come up from 2 o'clock hour here, and yes, we still on top of the trends. I go open the lines. I go start to take your calls one by follow, but make I drop the remaining trends away in my hand. So Justice Chidebere in the trend. Now, the reason why Justice Chidebere, the trend because of Justice Crack, okay? Now, Justice Chidebere, oh, now remember that guy when he be say, him become a site to call expose some kind of ukurukere and the yeah, waka with the waka for inside Nigeria army. Oh, remember? When he become out to talk, say Nigerian soldiers, hungry, they wire them. Say Nigerian soldiers, the way that they carry, they go, they fight wars. So they give them better food, they chop. Say suffer. As a matter of fact, in talk, say the reason why in rock, must be because I suffer, I won't wonder. When I remember that guy, when we say in come out to make a video and post up on top of social media and the thing go viral, wake up, drag the attention of the Nigerian army, where they come out to call the bunk, say not be true to, say that guy is saying just an influencer, and they want to try to scatter the image of the Nigerian army, he want to disgrace Nigerian soldier and all the rest. When I remember on the 26th of April, you take arrest this guy, on top of an allegation where they sum up for head, say, in himself too, they talk word we go fit cause gregarity. Word when he be say it affect the most that's military morals, and of course too, in himself too won't cause wahala for inside the country. When I remember that talk now, because of the way him become out to expose things that where they happen for inside the military. As a matter of fact, yesterday we arrest him, and currently they be not want to bring the guy come make the judge matter, but because of some activists them, so as they come at the ala, we hear say they don't carry and go for court. And as it is right now, we hear now say a court don't grant and bail. Yes, court don't grant and bail, as in a Justice Crack. Court don't grant and bail, and they say they bail him with $5 million. Then I wait to be here, so they grant him today. So that one they bring a lot of talk also to you, enter for inside the social media. Many people they talk say yes, thank God say at least they don't bring the guy come outside, because the way they keep the guy, they just keep him somewhere. When I not say this guy don't talk many things where as you say expose what did they go on for inside Nigeria military. All right, we come up from that one, and finally. On top of the trends this afternoon, now Sabinus and Kata Efe. Now, this is Sabinus, now comedian. In fact, Sabinus and Kataefe, they get a hot out on top of a live stream. Where it be say Sabinus and Kataefe, they drag, say which country, nine day good. As in which state, nine day cool to stay. Kataefe say na Lagos, Sabinus say na Port Harcourt. Because for Lagos, only for you to enter boat from island, go for mainland, if you spend nothing less than 82,000 naira. But for Port Harcourt here, say you go spend 2,100. Is that true? For this Port Harcourt now? Nah. Port Harcourt now. When is it 3,000 naira? Take us in at 6,000. You will pay na double money. Life don't change. Well. Anyways, country people, this is not the trending stories. And with my hand, we'll be sad. Dog. Now, more we manage our time. 1 minute 30 seconds, everybody. But we say, more we stick to the time. 1 minute 30 seconds for you to contribute to your own and shoot your mat on top matter. Waiting for inks on our hand. You don't hear the trending stories, them. In case you miss out on anyone, all right, that's all I'm saying. Sabinus and Kataifen are my last trend. Good luck, Jonathan. Follow up by the train. Justice Chidiwewe, alias Justice Crack, he's on top of the trains. Gumi, he's there for the trains. And of course, too, Community High School, he's there for the trains. So, any of the train that you came out, put 1 in 30 seconds, 9 the time where you get 0818 475 0000, 0818 476 0000. The WhatsApp now 0809 030 6414. Go far with Facebook. We'll drop my title for you. Wazobia FM 94.1 PH on top Facebook. Go there. Make you shake your mat. When we start to take your calls one by follow as your calls they come in. Hello, who there with phone line? Yes, good afternoon, sir.
8: My name is Rainbow.
11: Okay, welcome.
8: You know that I told you I'm a retired soldier, right?
11: Yes, you said so.
8: That guy is saying justice is right. Army is full of corruption. Corruption with the highest orders. Let me tell you today, if army can stop corruption, who are you, bloody civilian, to stop corruption? Corruption starts from Nigeria Army, it ends Nigeria Army. They will never give you what belongs to you from there, from up. What that guy says true, and Nigeria never like truth. If you know how you go to outside duty, in company, tell you 250,000 naira, they will give you 30,000 naira. Or 45,000 or 45,000 naira. Depending on the go for your head. That's one. Secondly, company keep demand for 50 soldiers. They will carry 20 people for there. They start in a loose worker. All the money they go for the big man then. For all. That's not it. That's not all. Then as you are going next call, the front are back and front. Maybe you want to sell like 10 or 20 or 50,000 naira in a week, eh? The one my audio will also be at 2,000 or 3,000. They will cut and carry 3,000 and give you. So the most highest corrupt service in this country, my army. Let me tell you, maybe Air Force in the small, they feed give their people. There's one they call Gobri. That goes to the 100,000 naira. Sudan at 70, I was in Mokwarana, Maduguri. 70,000 flat rate. They cost that money, they said upper below, 20,000 naira. Sergeant staff, 25,000 naira. One officer master, 30,000 naira. Then the captain has seen at 70,000. They call the whatever. Then the brigade general, 500,000, call the 300. Major general, lieutenant general, their money is 1.5 million. They call money going to their own. So obviously, Nigeria never like truth. My brother, people just do the wrong, they leave the work. I put people where they enter Nigeria. You better go for Air Force and Navy.
11: Wow.
8: For that side. Thank you very much. Then now, Seki Gumi, my sister, Nigeria never gets, I always say, yes, a lawless country. If you not, that guy need to be arrested for long. When Buhari was there, nobody arrested him. What now? What are you going to settle? In which aspect? Dialogue with what? Are they agitated for what? Is it now that they have the resources here? That's what happened. They know this. But even are they killing? Agitated for what? See what they agitated to Nigeria Army. There's one go away with Nigeria Army rifle some weeks ago. A Fulani guy. They ran away with Nigeria Army rifle. I know that that is legal on that, right? So you are replicated, you have said the evil people, killing people, you put them to the army. You are ever, right? That army. You can never see them in the Air Force or Navy. Maybe you are allowed to happen. Air Force. It's army. That.
11: Alright.
8: See, if in Nigeria they do the right thing as a country, and the people will decide to do it or whatever, every person is supposed to campaign in this country. Before anything, they go, supposed to stop them.
11: Okay, sir. All right, thank you so much. We just stick to the 1 minute 30 second. Thank you. You even review other things that when you say are not things that Nigerians they know about. Hello, who there with online? Good afternoon. WhatsApp caller.
12: Bravo, I greet you diplomatically.
11: Yes, I greet you too righteously.
12: This is diplomatic Naija Detama.
11: Okay.
12: High school and the Sheikh Gugumi. Let me join the two airlines together to you.
11: All right.
12: Even about this so-called bandit and the terrorists, which Gugumi they made them grant them amnesty. Let me ask you something. What did they grant for? What if be there? What if the thing where they hold hand? Where make where did they kill human beings? Did they kill foul? Here there is some people no go see kill foul for this. They go higher person go kill foul. See as I watch this video and I tear as they come off my eye. Wait till these people they fight for this country first, and our government don't woefully. To the opening now, they snap their stuff now. They put for social media. They say I finish. And Sheikh Gumi still get mad. They talk all these countries and nothing. They don't do Sheikh Gumi. Which country are we? Let me go to my brother, Ebere Jonathan.
13: I will advise you not to even make that mistake, say they come out for this thing.
12: Say one come contest. You get what my people they talk, say, Bari, Akobuyeze. Make they no rubbish you. Even if they want to come out to come contest as a president, not this time. If you go hear my advice, no even, no matter any person will go push you come out, say me come contest as the president of the country. Never you.
11: Okay. All right. Thank you so much, Diplomatic Niger Delta Man, for resting your case there. That's my very, very important question to even start to ask. What are these people asking for? Because I remember back then during the Niger Delta militant, before they granted them amnesty during the tenure of Yaradua, because Yaradua actually now started an amnesty program for inside the Niger Delta region. The Niger Delta militant, they get an agenda and they were asking for something in particular. Now, what will be the main thing? So if, for instance, the government want to dialogue and the government want to, you know, sit down and get a roundtable talk with these people, what it could be the kind of discussion when it be, say, the government going to discuss with them? What it could be the discussion? A very, very important question. What it be the discussion when you be said the government goes down and they discuss with them? So, okay, yeah. What? Okay, more we discuss now. More we talk now. What it could be their talk? What it be the thing where they say they want? Okay. We'll take another call. Hello there, my phone line. Good afternoon. Yes, good afternoon.
14: My name is Jeff. You ask working, then they're fine. Abby? You ask working, then they kick it, Abby?
11: I'm not asking you that question, anyways.
14: My name is Jeff. I'm calling from Portakos.
11: All right, Chikwado, go ahead. I didn't hear you.
14: What they are looking for is Islamic State. The Nigerian government don't want to say this is what their problem is. Those people you see there are people fighters. Let me tell you this. Ask any Hausa man what is the meaning of Boko Haram. It means Western education is a taboo. They don't want Western education. So the missionary that brings the Western education for that, killing the Western education, looking for Islamist of their own. If the Islamization of the whole Nigeria is not succeed to them, let them get the Islamic State. Because of oil, where they for our backyard, they don't want to give it to them. The same way they let the Carlos and all this. If I said for the government, you think that IPO will not carry arms? The problem is this. Let them tell us the truth. They know what they are fighting for. They are fighting for Islamic State.
11: Okay.
14: Let them stop this country. That is what they are fighting. Even though Jonathan entered there, the killing will continue. Once he entered there, the killing will continue. What they are fighting for is Islam. Islamic State is what they are fighting for.
11: All right.
14: They want to be like Saudi Arabia. That is the problem. Nigerian government don't want to tell us the truth. They know.
11: Okay.
14: To me, say that they, but to me, instead, say that government know them one after the other. It's not meant to call them in order. Jonathan come for dialogue when Buhari is alive, one of them, with this estima, they no come. Because Jonathan, they need a round table. What they need is Islamic State.
11: All right, thank you so much, my brother. I'm going to take another caller from WhatsApp. Thank you for your contribution. Yes, WhatsApp caller, Shukmat. Good afternoon.
15: Good afternoon, Daddy. Good afternoon.
11: Afrom, you're welcome.
15: here, so I will still answer this question, what the newspaper wants. It's in their mission statement now. They are simply want something. And what is that they want? They want Nigeria to become a free Sharia state. There's no doubt about it. That is exactly what they want. So anybody who is telling you there is no plan to make Nigeria a Sharia state,
11: but Nigeria is a sovereign nation that 1, 2, 3, 5 persons cannot decide and conclude. A country as big as this, with almost how many languages and how many millions of people, a set of people no go fit just come and conclude. Because you know why I talk that now, because of waiting somebody talk now. When they say government, go get negotiation with them, get a discussion. What do you want the government to be discussing with them? To be discussing to Islamize the full country?
15: The federal government of Nigeria knows what they want. They can't tell you that they don't know what these people want. So have you asked yourself, what is the reason why they are still killing Nigerian soldiers? Why? When they come, they will go to military base, attack the military base. Have you asked yourself, why is this thing going on? You see that all these Islamic clerics, they don't know what is going on. They know. Even the Sultan of Sokoto know. They know the agenda. So if anybody telling you there is no plan to make Nigeria a Sharia state, that person doesn't know what is going on in this country. There is a plan to make Nigeria a Sharia state, and that is what they're working on. That is what they're working on. And they want to make it come to pass.
11: Okay. All right, now go back again and take another one. Not forget, good luck, Jonathan, they're on top of the trends here. And the reason why good luck, Jonathan, the train now, because with the year now, say, a fashion of PDP, they talk, say, they want to do a screening and then make good luck, Jonathan, a sole person will go carry the flag come 2027 general election. Well, I get one or two messages and when I need to read here, but before I go read those messages, we'll go pick another call they're waiting for inside our hands. So we hear from another caller. Hello there with phone line. Good afternoon. Yes, so there my phone line.
16: Good afternoon.
11: Afternoon.
16: Good afternoon.
11: Afternoon, welcome.
16: This is Dakuku from my pocket.
11: All right, Dakuku, we're there with you.
16: Let me go for the killing that happened to our or whatever. You see what you are talking about? Mr. President, traveling. He cannot bring decision in order way to end this bandit and the killing and the kidnapping, which is so wrong. What expects him to go second term? They don't know whether people are dying or not. People are hungry. The worst thing is that people cannot attend their 2 square meals a day. Talk of talking three. President is traveling. What are we talking about? This is why we elected them. They don't care for the money first, not for the masses. It's too alarming. As I'm telling you, I cried a lot when I saw the video. It makes me to die. I'm the one that's taking up. What are we talking about? Is it the way to rule the country? Is it the rule the community? Is it the way to rule the state? What can we talk again about these people? Look at 2027. It's where they concern. They don't concern for about me and you because of the way they are doing. Giving money, giving the INEC, giving the judiciary to do whatever they want to do. The jails are dying. Hey, it's too alarming in this country. I touch my mind every time. Tell me that again. Let me stop here. Send Dakuku from my pocket. Thank you.
11: All right. Thank you so much, Dakuku, all the way from Eche. We'll let Dakuku to go. I'll take another caller. WhatsApp, and then we read one or two messages, then we're going to drop for the WhatsApp angle here. Hello, who are we phone line? Good afternoon.
17: Seven ladies here, good
11: afternoon. Yes, Mr. X.
17: Happy week. Happy new week.
11: Happy new week to you.
17: Baby ladies, our government, our federal government to most of the state governments, to shame that they catch them again. Small shame, smallest shame that they catch them again. This would, that's the level of I don't care, it don't reach the extreme. It just remained, made them complete that one, make it be 100. Then they give us 99. Now one I remain. And God forbid they give us. Because our president, that man, he no get human heart. If he get heart, thank God. I know she didn't even get heart. See the president, the same thing. Definitely, how somebody go fit see they go around the chair rise while people they die? How somebody go fit see they organize city boys movement for them to come as president again for the country where they stumble upside down? How? Definitely, how? How person won't really sit down? Look Nigeria, how Nigeria is doing. And go see talk say yes, elections to book support for 2027. How? With all the two that happen, ordinarily president go say, please see. I do what the thing say. If I not see meet up, I they come out. But yet, the man, they even they go around, they tell people say, nah, in her enemy, nah, they put this insecurity against them. So that in no go few come for second time, they want to fall in first tenure. This stuff, I mean, see, some go say in a radio, if I see that man face to face there, if I see him face to face, my talk will shake up.
11: Okay. Okay, Mr. Alex.
17: All right.
11: Thank you so much. I'll touch markets, come back, and then I'll read messages. Don't forget, go Facebook, Wazibi FM 94.1 PH. Go there.
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1: 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So go there, go shook your mouth on top matter over the drop for the other trendy stories them. So we don't put them for inside Facebook. A lot they really they go on for the country, and we really need to talk about them. So I want to check one or two here, but in case you don't get my WhatsApp number is 0809-030-6414. That WhatsApp number for you to fish your mouth. I get some messages, then we don't drop you on top WhatsApp. Man, check them out. All right, this one here says, Lady J, good afternoon to you. The terrorists, they want to take over the country, just as the terrorists, they took over government in Afghanistan. You say, and then make Gumi be their own president. I'm waiting, they try to want to do. Ima, all the way from OGRA. Now, you they send this one, they can give me here. Another one here to say, Lady J, good afternoon to you. Oga, good luck, Jonathan, to contest for 2027 election. You say, now, a very good thing, though. Ingo do well, better than Peter Obi, according to you. Okay, this one here to say, Lady J, good afternoon to you. You said the APC government hands are not clean concerning this kidnapping, killing, and ransom money as well. Tell all your people to call on Tinubu to help them more to fight the bandit. Number two, Gumi is one of the head of these bandits, you say, that we all know of. And also two, no man has ever questioned Gumi for his words and his action towards the killing and the kidnapping. He said there is a secret agreement between Gumi bandits, between Gumi, this band people, and even APC government since 2015 during Buhari tenure. He say that we know nothing of killing humans as animal. Many of these boys are not Nigerians. Yes, Buhari brought them in with the evil mission that they have. He said, God is watching us. Number three, he said, I beg Jonathan to please respect to all the honor he has gotten from far and near, and forget about Nigeria election. Your name, Namon Prince. Now you descend this when they come. All right, another one here to say, greetings to you, baby Lady J, concerning the killing of teacher. He said, it is so heartbreaking to me. Oh, he said, the current administration of Tinubu has failed woefully, and they have nothing absolutely to tell Nigerians again. 2027, he said, Nigerians should wake up and vote out these people. Your name is Zube, all the way from Port Harcourt. Now, your message I just read finish now. Another one here to say, Leje, good afternoon to you, oh, Ibn Abo, one of Africa. Your name na Friday. He said, Jonathan is trending. Actually, I don't tell you why. Good luck, Jonathan. They on top of the trends. Lady J, good afternoon for inside this afternoon. You said, Nigeria, no know why bandits, they lie. You said, them no know. Oh, my God. Zubi, all the way from Oji. You sabi to send me a message. Really make my brain they turn. Try me, you send me the one who will bring back my brain. Thank you. Okay, another one here to say, Lady J, good afternoon to you. You say you see this killing where they happen, so what did they cause the killing? Politics also to still join. But the truth of the matter be say, politics also to still join. Because the truth of the matter be say, if politics are no day, the killing no go day like this. Another one has to say, Lady J, I would say, let us stop this cussing about politics, because they know they are slaves. None of them is quarreling. They are just trying to confuse us who are not inside them. As far as them, they know what they are doing. They can see my shadow come. Oh, Father Lord, Chineke, Lord, help me. All right, 94.1 was a BFM. I just get a signal, so we'll get to stop here by 55. We'll get one or two. You get any announcement with your hand where you're supposed to drop. All right, more we sharply collect the announcement today for Ginger Paddy hand. Not forget, definitely 3 o'clock hour, we will talk more about the insecurity issue where they happen for inside the country Nigeria, because already it don't make come to my top trends for this afternoon. Yes, Ginger, somehow's the information. Thank you.
2: All right, information I won't give better country people. They come from WF Agro Processing Limited. We be say these people now then they produce mango rice. And of course, they don't come with this one. They scatter everywhere. They call on the Mango Mega Millionaire promo, and it loud where. We be say last time, person win 50 million naira for December. December 2025. And this year for February 2026, another person win 25 million naira. Hey, and mango rice now they don't come outside the say first prize if they win 50 million naira, second prize go they win 25 million naira, and the third prize they say they go they share 1 million naira each for 25 people. Plus they also get monthly prize of 100 million naira. And what do you need to know hard? Just enter any market where they close to you now. Tell them say you want buy 50 kg bag of mango rice. When you buy them, carry the bag go house, open the bag, you go see one scratch card inside. You go come scratch the card, You go come show you 12-digit MM number. You go come send the 12-digit MM number as a message to the WhatsApp number. Will be say you go see for the scratch card. And just like that, your entry, he don't land though. And no sabi whether yourself, he go there among the mango millionaires for this month. You don't see him. Say a wolf, you know if he ever pass this one. Because anytime you hear mango rice, you go think jollof. You go think mango rice.
1: All right, for the 3 o'clock hour, on top of our most talked about trends, we go to check light the statement of Sheikh Gumi. I will look at from a different angle, but make I just give you a heads up now in case you miss out any talk when it be say Sheikh Gumi come out to talk. One of the talk when it be say Sheikh Gumi come out to talk, we stand, we make many eyes they check light the statement of Sheikh Gumi. Sheikh Gumi come out to make two wonderful statements. Number one, Sheikh Gumi come out to yarn say, as if you say Nigerian government that they create budgets, they bring 2026 budget or whatever budget when you say the government they bring the come. So the government they not budget one kobo, they not budget money for bandits or even herdsmen. Instead, Nigerian government they pressure them. Yeah, say Nigerian government they put pressure on their body. Now make and be say themselves they kidnap people to use take finance their war machine. Sheikh Gumi. Number two, Sheikh Gumi again come out to make another talk. And now country people make I inform you, Sheikh Gumi they talk this talk for live TV. Not like say Sheikh Gumi hide for somewhere. Sheikh Gumi out there for live TV. Not like say maybe they talk out for a hiding place. Not they talk out for where they hide. Then they talk out for where they he's okay is working. Number two statement with Sheikh Gumi talk. Sheikh Gumi talk say terrorists them so all the money when it be say terrorists they just they collect, not like say that they use and they live a luxury life. So then they live luxurious life. Oh, the only thing when it be say they just they do say they just they use the money from kidnapping to use take finance to take buy their arms. So the government they put pressure for terrorists body instead of them to think dialogue. Give them amnesty. You know, listen to them that they put pressure for their body. 94.1 was Zobia FM. I'll come back after and stay tuned.

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You know now you go, you start. 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Send text message. 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Yes. Y-E-S. Yes. Send yes to this number when I go call now. Take the number down. 0808-031-2031. Make a call am again. 0808-031-2031. Or you send YES, yes, as text message to this other number when I go call again. 0806-814-2612. Send yes, as text message to this number again. 0806-814-2612. 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

by Two Face and of course Sand Salt and Late on top of that very title song. Human being, that's what they call her. Me myself, I'm a human being, though. Honestly, you know, the way people just use take the buy, the way they take the see, if I'm recently die out of sickness, you know, they die because maybe now their time they don't old and then they die natural death. It's okay, but the situation whereby somebody never live a full life, you know, and somebody somewhere just come, just cut your light short, just quench your light like that, like I don't even know how to use to classify them right now, because now what they actually they go on for inside the country Nigeria.

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0: All right, now welcome back. 94.1 was the VFM. Now that we did, I don't drop my time already. I'm not going to talk again because my talk don't end for here. I want to open the phone line for your calls to the coming one by follow. The number again, it never changed 0818 476 0000. And again, if they use the WhatsApp, now 0809 030 6414, 0809 030 6414. Not forget, go WhatsApp, send your message on top of WhatsApp. We don't drop the matter on top of Facebook, yeah. The matter the Facebook I be, so go for Facebook, shook your mouth there on top of Facebook, go talk your own. All right, for our Facebook, our name for Facebook now was Zobia FM 94.1 PH on top of Facebook. So go there, shook your mouth as matter with the drop, and they give you one by follow. Make us out to take your calls, Jejele and Wiley. Hello,
1: good afternoon.
0: Yes, so good afternoon to you. I greet you.
1: Thank you so much. This gift.
0: Humble gift. Welcome.
1: Baby Lady Jill.
0: Mm-hmm.
1: You don't talk and finish now. Like, say, yes, you just talk and I say, the talk don't finish for your mouth. Like this. My sister, this talk is heavy and is big. If women they think and say, that if you just begin the 5 years like yeah, this, but I'm not one cent for Nigerian matter again, no. You understand? I don't want to think about Nigeria matter because our government knows those who are doing it. In words of shape, you do me.

0: identify as one, because I follow listening to the this way you play now. I hear us, but I don't know why they will sit and keep quiet, not going after this man. I don't know why one man on Nigeria will come out and say that they are pressuring them, that they are even not living a good life, that they are even drinking spring water in some cases. Someone who is taking away life that cannot create, and you are there clapping them, they are sitting clapping them for them. That is why they will not give way, so that those who know how to stop it will sit on the power. Let them continue to waste the life of innocence. But one day, judgment will be upon them. Everything that is happening in this country, we are sitting on the head of our government. They know what to do, they have the power. Government can do anything, but they are all case in Nigeria. Now one chance now will end power. But nevertheless, next word I go know where I go come from. Thank you.
1: She said next word, she go know where she go come from. I get somebody for the WhatsApp call there. WhatsApp caller, good afternoon. I greet you. Welcome.
2: Yes, so good afternoon. Happy New Week.
1: Happy New Week, oh, one name.
2: I come in peace and I will remain in peace. Go.
1: Please, oh.
2: Baby Lady Jane.
1: Oh, there. Mr. Tony Phillips, you need to call us back again. I believe so your call just dropped because of network. So why I talk to this other person, you go hold on the call line. Okay. Hello?
2: Yes, a baby lady.
1: Yes, I do hear you now.
2: No, but the people with federal government said then they fight, say then they chop our credit any and I see the judge this one. All this one follow for the problem with the baby lady. These people do live videos, live pictures. They go on air live. We know if you track them. But anyway, we talk about government. Anyway, they bring them to book. They arrest them. They go for them. Our DSS, they're very active. It's shame. Shame, Gumi. I be shame, Gumi.
1: No, not be shame, not shake. His name is Shake.
2: I see. Shame. I think it's high time. Nigeria go just quiet, but I believe maybe let go reach a time where I don't need to tell you to stay, live and for God again. You don't need to tell me to live and for God again. My mother used to tell me one parable. She said, they need to tell deaf man, say, war don't start. When war starts, in the deaf and blind, but when war don't start, he go no say it don't happen. He say, he go find a way. We dey go to that level. Because the name, I know if you call him well. You could help me when you reach time to call the name. You call him well for me. Shame Gumi.
1: Shake Gumi. Okay, just say Gumi. Just say Gumi.
2: Talk through. Baby lady, they talk through, say, now some kind of person they talk with this man, they talk. Whether this man will see day free they work for this country. Be sincere to ourselves. This man, they go meet them, they come. Meaning they're somewhere. And this man don't boldly tell the whole world, say, Nigerian government know where they. Know them by their name. Know where they come from. Know how they. Now this man get the cause. Be where they say, I never talk or complain, so I never see better water drink. They tell me. See, people, they terrorize, they kill people like animals. They come out, they tell us, say, they suffer. People, they billions of naira for this area they see. Get the cause because of Nigeria and Nigerian government, they talk about election 2027. Baby lady J. So what are we to do now? When army they come out complain, say even them their people say they take care of them, they chop them, they arrest them. Baby lady J, where all the money will they spend for security votes for this country? Baby lady, if they say that pray for Nigeria now, you go put. I don't understand. Why did you have a prayer point now to God for Nigeria? I really want make somebody tell me. I say Nigeria now. They say, oh yeah, tell God, give me God, do it. My only prayer for Nigeria, where I get for myself and my family, God, as they pray, guide me and my family.
1: That one are very, very important prayer. I think that are the prayers Nigerians owe for themselves. That's not just the prayer you owe for yourself.
2: If they say pray as a Nigerian, say pray, make this happen to your country. Baby, legit. You get any anything we go feel pray, make it happen. Make it.
1: We pray God protect my family. Protect my family and Lord guide us. Oh my God. We are still, if you pray, say God protect my family, are your family not in Nigeria? So automatically you are praying for the country.
2: Maybe let's say today on I don't read news. Morning news, a car is they don't kill again. Tomorrow, we will see car is they don't kill. And meanwhile, will they continue? They go.
1: Okay.
2: Would they give the amnesty?
1: All right, then, Mr. Timan.
2: We are going to tell you, sir, baby lady J. Brugawa.
1: All right.
2: This is going to tell me, say, Timan for real. Oh, yeah, it don't happen.
1: Okay, thank you so much, Mr. Thank you so much, Mr. Timan. If I leave you, you go carry me go where I don't know. Even as you don't, they take me go for where I don't know now. Oh, loco. Hello, who's on my phone line? I greet you. Good afternoon. Hello?
3: Call line. What's going on?
1: Yes, who's on my phone line?
4: Hello, good afternoon.
1: Yes, good afternoon.
4: Now, this is my computer call.
1: Okay.
4: Lady J. You see, everything they make me there. See, this afternoon, I suppose they're first, so this kind of news, why they here? All this kind of thing, they make them like go village meeting. Because why? We Nigerians, they would today see truth, and you know, we never call them truth. See, this thing, where they happen for this country. Let me ask you one question. Before the Civil War, 1967, what thing there for Nigeria Army logo? If you recall,
1: they never bomb me that time, man. I know my mind no go there to check out what they for their logo.
4: Okay. Let me show you. After the Civil War, now if you check Nigerian Army logo, now you can see still na Arabic they use right now. Now that thing happened after the Civil War. So let me tell you something. Let's tell us. I'll say the truth. You see this thing what they happen. Government know what thing they happen. They know why. See, mark this word. What they tell you now? If you be say for Maka. See, after if for next election, Tinubu go win, that one assure. And if he win towards the end of Tinubu tenor, then go fully recognize Islamic State of Nigeria.
1: This is not speculations, right? Because speculation. You they allege not speculation because make I tell now one thing where we say many of us know. Yes, the insecurity matter for the country increase and increase in a very, very bad way. But the truth of the matter be say you when I think say it easy. It really, really dey easy to just capture a full country. Oh, loco. Okay, make I come back here and take another one. Hello, who did my phone line? Good afternoon. I do WhatsApp, Mr. Obechima. Good afternoon.
5: Good afternoon, baby Lady J.
1: Yes, I greet you.
5: Baby Lady J.
1: I do with you, Mr. Obechima.
5: Made by Shegumi, the Muslim cleric, is an indication that Nigeria is a failed state. And there's nothing anybody can tell me. I tell you. Look, I think. Hello?
1: Yes, I'm with you. Go on, sir.
5: There is something we need to find out that is going on between Shegumi and the government in power. Because there is something Nigerian does not know that we really need to know. I mean, how will a man come out and make this kind of statement? You are defending those that are taking lives on daily basis, and we have government. Oh, this is what a shame. This is indeed calamity that have befallen this country. It's very unfortunate. How will a Muslim cleric and maybe I stand to be corrected. There have been no day

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0: All right, 94.1 was a BFM. 4 minutes already, they come out on top of 5 o'clock hour. But this is our 5 o'clock hour, so we'll be having a buzz on the good show to where to do. So we're not gonna waste too much of time when we enter matter, because matter plenty. Matter too plenty where we need to just the align. Need too plenty. If any me no bodan yo eh Ije no wa oh if any me no bodan yo eh if any me no bodan yo eh. Things they happen for inside this our country. Things they happen for inside this River State. Things they happen for inside Nigeria. And you know the funny thing? People don't they used to all these things where they happen. So them, now normal. I don't talk and I go talk them again. Like me or hate me. Like me or hate me. I go talk what I want to talk. Yes. And I know see some of now. Some of this talk when they talk. Some of now they record them all. Some of now they keep them all. Some of now don't write one or two of my quotes put for a corner. Write my quotes so that you take and remember me. I go talk and I want to talk them again. See, any man we catch your wife, say a wife, they go the makurugbe for outside. Any woman we catch your husband, say your husband, they go the makurugbe for outside. If you know, say you know, go fit forgive him and forget about it. I beg, jejeli and wily, carry your kaya and your kaya sis, waka komot. Nobody go heaven, go judge you, say I marry for heaven. There is no marriage in heaven. Yes, there is no marriage in heaven. And they no go because of say you not marry, carry you go put you for a fire or carry you put for heaven. You understand? Instead of you today with somebody, for instance, say okay, because you do me, I go do my back, do me, I do you, man, not the best, touch me, I touch you, man, not the best. We be saying now, without they do me, I do you, you do me, I go do you back, you do me, I go do you back. Without they make her look like saying I'm normal. It's not normal. It is very, very, it is very, Ginger Paddy, look for another language to say it is very, very abnormal. Look for another language. Obama. It is very, very Obama. If you think, say, it is normal, it is not normal.
1: It's not the normal to do.
0: It's not the normal to do. If you, your partner go commit adultery for outside, if you know, say you no go fit forgive, forget. If you know, say you no get the spirit of Christy Bature, and you no carry the anointing of Christy Bature, when no say a husband give woman belle for outside. In fact, God can't tell and say no come out for inside that marriage, you go train that pikin. If you are not Christy Bature, please, if you not be, because not be everybody carry the anointing of Christy Bature. There are some people we no get that anointing. Not be like say you can't tell the man say, hey, I'm forgiving you. Yes, I'm forgiving you. But you go walk out, go for back, go there.

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1: Football, the player being a WWF. Magal is the first.
2: Yeah, Magal is the first because I want a very needless tackle there from Madibao Mejuri. And the day lucky said the ref no give him a yellow card. Although Arsenal will still hold the ball, the ref see and say he need to call that foul as a declarise. In the Wakago meets and the bar match, we say, but the man, make it a try, calm down. The try, calm down. This thing, you know, be WWE, no be USC with the 2 year, now football with the play, now leg the drum. If we play, you know, beat the ball, move on. You know, be drawn like that. But Arsenal get a free kick opportunity just near the center circle. Because with that set piece FC, they feel invoke their inner set piece delivery.
1: 0809-030-641 for Genus Live. Who go win this game? Set piece quickly taken. Eze, Trossard. Trossard at the far left. Trossard the try wake space for himself. Trossard, you know if he beat that man, Kai Walker. Walker coaching for grand. Say, pa, I be ancient and modern. I know they go anywhere. Martin Odegaard back to goalkeeper. Sweeper keeper. He don't come out to sweep that pass to Havertz. And who go pick up the loose ball? Captain Odegaard. Rice. Trossard. Eze. Eze twist and turn like Boba Chia with better all day. Eze defines Saka Starboy. Saka Starboy. Starboy twist. Starboy two. Nkapie. Rice defines Eze. And so much romance of the ball. Zian Fleming the releaser. Loam Chaoma for the far right. Chaoma defined Manima Hesby there alone. He shoots at the blockage from that man. Declan Rice always there to intercept the balls.
2: Yes, the first time where we see this Burnley side on the transition as Arsenal they lose the ball inside the Burnley half. One pass there from Ugochukwu. He give him to Mejuri. Mejuri leave the ball for Zian Fleming. Zian Fleming see the run of that man. Luan Chuana, he tried to put in a one-time cross. The ball reached that man, Hannibal Mejuri, but like he talked, Declan Odumodu Rice, he man there with him, you know, give him space. Mejuri take a shot one time, and now on a very off-target shot.
1: Off-target shot, and Arsenal go get the goal kick. Mosquera, he did tell Saka go, Starboy go, just go, I know what if you do, your weight reach, Saka turn. Somebody leave me now. Lucas Perez now waiting. They chingum me as you say I'll be your boyfriend. Now wow. Havertz, Saka, Odegaard, Captain Odegaard. It turn, half turning. Rice. White Rice. This one, you know, jollof the pass. And Zion Fleming with the weight for Luis. Jadon Anthony. Anthony. In the term Anima Mesby, Waka fast now. Run fast. And Mesby don't push Saliba. And Magalhaes. They are two once again. And yes, that yellow card, we pretend he's been Dula say no see for that just some minute ago. In the time I say, Abadi, with this dada head, if let's say, need a year word, I come, collect 200 and the charge card, your body go rest.
2: Yes, that one, a very rubbish attempt here because nobody foul Mary and give her a yellow card. He foul Gabriel Magalhaes and give him the pass. Gabriel Magalhaes, he's there ahead of him. He win the ball, he push Gabriel Magalhaes. But as he fall for ground, he use the leg, hold the ball, make sure, say, Gabriel Magalhaes, no fear, restart the play. Down waiting give him the yellow card and 28 minutes he don't collect a yellow card. We know that man even when he didn't mind you walking yellow card, he don't work out with yellow card right now.
1: He and Zaka then they the same WhatsApp group, chose Zaka and be the group admin. 28 minutes still nothing to show for it. Arsenal eyeglass, Burnley eyeglass. Eze, Magalhaes, Kalafuri. Sometimes with the sound for far right, I don't know, maybe in the play free role today.
2: Calafiori, they always play free role anytime, anywhere where you want to go, now they go wherever the ball they.
1: Blessing get plenty transport for pocket.
2: Yes, he get transport, he get enough ginger, stamina to run around. But Arsenal, they're going to need a goal for this game. They don't go like enter the first half with this game still 0-0.
1: Opportunity for Arsenal inside the 10-yard box. Across inside. And a header by Axel Tuanzebe. Rice, good intercept. Easy. Eze, backflip shot. And Maxwell is the goalkeeper for Burnley. Say, ta, come on there. It is a BK showroom.

0: Shout out to Ike Shiremu. Victor, another great opportunity for us now.
1: Yeah, that one, a half chance.
0: Shot on target.
1: Half chance, but still a shot on target. A pass to Eze, immediately under pressure. He just trapped the ball with his knee. He tried to do a Shagalo, but overhead kick there. As Arsenal, they run through this ball in defense.
0: Saka, he received the ball from captain. Saka. Saka still get opportunity. Saka twist and turn. Saka, they wait for help. My help are on waiting. Saka, they... Saka! Oh! Saka almost scored from that angle. The goalkeeper jumped like Jumpino. But he had no touch arm. This will be one of a spectacular goal, Victor.
1: Yes, good opportunity there. The defender to say he don't put Saka into a tight corner. Saka with his right foot. I don't know whether that one across has been a shot. The ball just passed on the front of the goalpost. Goalkeeper stretchalizing and hand on the charm. No Arsenal player there to just make just a small touch. Even a Burnley player self of his own goal with that kind of pass that Saka put. But nobody there to capitalize. Arsenal don't regroup again. They try to pass on the back. Saliba. Oh my God, Arsenal. So much possession. No penetration. No frustration. Never enter their matter.
0: 80% ball possession for Arsenal. Lakale, let's talk. As we see, Martin and Steve go block that shot from Saka once again. And Dakar specialist, they will get opportunity for the corner kick. 0809-030-6414. Once again, we'll see that cross shot. Even the hand of the goalkeeper, no touch arm. Possession without penetration, are they always talk? It lead to premium frustration. Arsenal without the ball possession. And if this first half finish like this, they don't get goal out of everything. I'm sure so they will be more frustrated. Corner kick to Arsenal, 30 minutes on the clock. Magalhães, the jump. Florentino, Luis, the jump. Saka say, Mokuna, no worry, this one a short pass. Odegaard. Odegaard. Eze. Trossard. Saka. Then crowd Saka. And Arsenal don't lose the ball. Hannibal Mejri. Put the cross outside and a touch from the body of Arsenal. And that one will be a throw into Burnley. Throw into Arsenal rather. And Capio going to take that throw in.
1: Mosquera.
0: Mosquera rather. Thank you.
1: Yes, Mosquera and I be want to take a throw in, but Portieri don't let her know say Padiman.
0: Come on,
1: he come off for the body of an Arsenal player. So it will be a Burnley throw.
0: Perez, Lucas Perez. Left back for Burnley. So far so good. Two more games to history. Two more games to a spectacular season. Two more games to celebration and jubilation. Two more games to happiness. Or two more games to bottling FC once again. And one of those two games, now Burnley stand in front of Arsenal. To Nzebe. If you want to go front, he say no. I don't get too much for it. Come back to Maxime Steve. Steve to Luis. Back to Nzebe for Burnley. Kai Walker. Walker need to walk. He need a jog. Perez. Make that Hannibal Mejri. Kai Walker will pick up the loose ball. Leslie. We'll go Chukuna, Jesse number 8. Perez and Jesse number 16. Walker put a cross. He try to find Jordan. But Mosquera say, David Raya, come collect this one.
1: Yes, good awareness there from Mosquera.
0: He won't go front before, but anyway, say somebody yes, didn't let.
1: He observed that ball. And he just leave him for the goalkeeper. Arsenal don't regain possession of the ball. 33 minutes on the clock. Arsenal don't get 16 touches inside Burnley box. Burnley don't touch ball only 4 times inside Arsenal box.
0: Wow.
1: But possession without penetration. Mbok, all those statistics. A goal is the main statistics. And right now, this game is still 0-0. Nambiri Wahala.
0: Captain Odegaard. Oh, back heel specialist. They try to find Kai Havertz. But Kai Havertz run past in shadow. Zia Femi. Femi in the fine. Choma, but Choma just go hide behind Trossard. Magalhães. Magalhães. They try to pick him. Paka. Havertz. A cross. Oh! Saka land for ground. Arsenal defend penalty. Portieri say, Nelai. They give anything. He can't talk to Vieira. Vieira, they're going to help me check this one. Boss, continue. Victor, that not a real chance, but let's say Saka there late. I'm not sure if Vieira will give this one.
1: Yes, real chance there. Very good chance there for Arsenal. Saka still there for ground. Odegaard, they wave behind the 10 ref. Say, Saka still there for ground, though. Asuna, very good play there. Odegaard, he locates that man, can harvest. We put a cross. Ground cross, yes. Saka meets the ball. But from the way he meets the ball, he like gets small impact there with the ball player. Game still on. Saka still for ground.
0: Asuna, they may try to find way to hold the ball so that they will put him out for a out of possession. And Saka, they go meet referee. Referee, now waiting. You know, we are aggressive. They see where. Even football where they have football, they see where pass you now. That's what's the touch. That's they touch him from behind.
1: Yes, so they see the highlight again. It'd be like Perez. He actually stepped on the foot of Saka. That's why Saka know if he played that ball.
0: Saka ain't kicking leg because him matching leg down. VR go they yes, VR they check that one. I just hope VR no gets the kind. May them favor us now. VR.
1: Right now,
0: everywhere they pause, no penalty.
1: Yes, they are don't tell referee. Say referee, make una shun that thing. No be penalty. Me wanna play on.
0: I think I say I wanna me. Choe, they are robum. They are robum. Emegum viam viam. They don't do me 4-1-20. But Victor, you agree with the VR?
1: If VAR have been given, it will be a harsh one because Saka with the sister Saka be wants to shoot the ball. Lucas Perez when they breathe heavy, you know, say he don't escape one. If he put in leg
0: for grand, then Kaka
1: in
0: sicker.
1: Front of Saka as Saka wants to shoot the ball, Saka leg already there in motion. So Saka hit and fall. That one, if they give him, I for no argue, but as they don't give him, I still argue now 50-50 call. And then like they give him for the very, very harsh. But Trossard it a dance.
0: Skelewu. Opportunity for Captain Odegaard. Oh! Don't shoot, don't throw the ball. In safe, they look, say, nah, wow, wait till I play safe. I don't mess up.
1: He the telling player, say, Mukuna no verse, because that one, he no say, he no try at all. Trust that he danced that man, Kawaka, he gives the ball to Kalia Fiori just caught him, man. He turned it back. He see Captain Odegaard free. Captain Odegaard, one thing to do, find the back of the net, but he find the bomb of that man. Leslie Ugochukwu and that
0: Arsenal
1: bomb
0: will get come back to the ball.
1: And right now, a corner kick for Arsenal.
0: Three corner kicks for Arsenal so far. Two for Burnley. Dark Arts Specialist. 36 minutes. Eyeglass. Burnley eyeglass. Arsenal eyeglass. Saka they took the corner kick inside. A header! Oh! Sakai Now that man, the German, the Lengelenge German, Kai Havertz, he then approved the first goal for inside 37 minutes. And instead of attacking to the jubilate, he then took out to Skipol. Come this side. Come, I give you more instruction. Kai Havertz with the first goal, 37 minutes inside the Emirates. And what did they look like? History. Small. Then they go front time forward. Victor. Set piece FC at it again.
1: Set piece FC don't deliver.
0: Another star boy.
1: Finally, Arsenal, the first two corner where they don't get for this game. They pass out short. This time they say no. Winner set piece FC. They put in a cross and Lengelenge Kai Havertz. He jump higher than Maxime Steve. To nodding in second Premier League goal of the season. To make sure say Arsenal, they could take the lead for inside the Emirates. Ateta, he celebrates. As the referee finished, he said, no! Odegaard, come!
0: Bianga!
1: I don't like what they do. Go tell those boys, we need to pressurize these people! Shoot more goal for the net!
0: But why if you say when they want to play set piece FC? Coach and the set piece coach go to wait. Let's say they know what they do.
1: Yes, you know, it's a different set piece, they get different technique. Like I talk, the first two set pieces where they get them play and shots,
0: yeah.
1: They get a different tactics.
0: And the Burnley defenders, then they said they shot on.
1: The Burnley defender, they said they could still go short. Arsenal say no.
0: We don't go
1: like
0: short.
1: Chameleon. You know if you know me finish. We if I don't top green grass, I green.
0: Havertz, can Havertz. As he get Tuanzebe to beat. Tuanzebe, they turn. Let's say, they turn him. Now he leave the ball for Wes. Max Wes, the goalkeeper. Now Wes, no time for sweeper keeper things. And the bamboos the ball come out. Let's look at Chukwu, chop and down. Florentino, Luis. This one will be Florentino Perez. Hannibal Mesri. Mesri got a major pass to Tauchoma. For the far right, Tauchoma. Tauchoma gets Kalafari to beat. Kalafari they turn around. He did dance. in favorite Calabari Dance. And Declan Rice once again, the right place at the right time. You don't come on stone for this Rice where Burnley they carry. And Burnley, they don't get their third corner kick. 27 ball possession for Burnley. Three shots. None on target. A total of 70 passes. Arsenal, they don't lost just one of their 19 Premier League games against Burnley. They don't win 14. And they don't draw 10. I remember the last time, now 2020, now the last time Burnley beat Arsenal.
1: Burnley, they never score past one goal for all the time when they don't play Arsenal. Now only one goal, they always score Arsenal.
0: Yeah.
1: Who could see that today, they go even if they score goal at all.
0: On the 13th of December 2020, Corona year, and that's now the last time Burnley beats Arsenal. David Raya, going to carry the ball. They tell Rice, I arise, they go front. Just add small beans. They try to find Saka. But Saka did the back of Twanzebe. I don't know whether my pass Twanzebe get. I've been a shot. And Max Waves. I make that Max Waves. In a dribble. Kyle Walker will receive the ball. Perez. 40 minutes. Make that 42 minutes. Yes, 40 minutes. Let's say Gary, why drink this afternoon? No add milk, oh man. I don't do me so, Victor.
1: I beg, that's the way what they drink, Gary. Try the add milk. Man, if you add milk, use coconut. Coconut gets your own milk inside. Man, away and away.
0: Man, drink water first. Make my eye clear.
1: Yes. Make it see. Make it no go see blue, color, and purple. Jaden Anthony. He don't get the ball inside the back of the net, but referee be there already blow for a free kick. But Jaden Anthony, he say make I put the ball inside the back of the net in case something's up and they no tell me. We they see and there a push to the back of that man. A very cheese toward them, they go for area ball. He pushes it for back.
0: And this Eze con land with like bag of fufu. Free kick to us now. 42 minutes. Burnley, they never score more than one goal in 19 Premier League meetings. So for their whole career, their whole history, only 9 goals they don't score us now.
1: When they talk about regular customer, anytime when you meet her, you know, say you get your Garidia.
0: You get your cheat code.
1: Burnley, 9 be that people for Arsenal. Anytime we Arsenal meet them, regular 3 points.
0: It's sure. Arsenal, they don't win all 10 of their Premier League games against any side. We don't, they relegated already. 100%. So anytime Arsenal jam relegated team, then they collect their own 3 points. Kezayami, everything Arsenal they sing. Easy. A bit of cheesy. Very slow for the midfield, but they try to find Rice. Havertz supposed they front, but they back. Saka. Captain Odegaard. They leave the ball for Saka, but too heavy touch as Odegaard, they try to find feet. And that ball no go reach Saka.
1: To show you the kind of possession, the kind of dominance where Arsenal get over this Burnley side.
0: 90%.
1: Before that play we reach the foot of that man, Odegaard. Arsenal left back and right back, Calafiori and Mosquera, they exchange pass in front of the Burnley 18-yard box. Freedom where they get right now. Total domination. The only problem is now one goal we don't see for this game.
0: Arsenal, they press the neck of Burnley. They don't press people come out. Only one people down boss. The remaining one they hide. Eze. William. Make that Gabal Magalhaes. Eze gonna set Odegaard free. Why Odegaard gonna put Saliba on pressure? Rice. Sometimes I don't know whether Rice is a defender. Rice na midfielder.
1: Rice actually starting career as a central defender.
0: Just like me, I've been doing too.
1: Before they push and go front, they say, but the man, you get quality. Your quality pass for you to just carry and they for back here. You push and go front, play defensive midfield. When you come Arsenal, Teta say, you be like say shooting there at your leg. They push you go front again.
0: Kai Havertz. Havertz receive the ball from Saka. Mosquera. I'll give you. Rice. I make that Saka. Saka the ball just bend, well, bend out of you know enter.
1: Yes, good combination play on the right here for Arsenal. Saka to Mosquera, Mosquera to Kahavat back to Saka. Saka used the ball there. As he received the ball, he turned and put him for his left leg. You see the post open, he said make it bend and put for the goal post. But he just bend him wide. Good combination play there from the right hand side for Arsenal.
0: 44 minutes and any moment from now, we'll see the Jada time. As Mikel Arteta, I don't know whether they do 10-10. I've been as when they play for the touchline.
1: Yeah, try tell Saka, say, I like the way you turn, but I don't like the way you shoot.
0: Tenzebe back to Max. Where is the goalkeeper? Where is no time for super keeper things? They shoot the ball. Mark Fleming go try to challenge Saliba. Odegaard. About let's look at Tuku. Mosquera. Havertz for the right. Havertz. Liver for Saka. Saka do back heel. But the back heel just land for the body of Perez. And Burnley going to try to clear their lines. Leandro Trossard go pick up the loose ball. Trossard. Trossard to Kalefuri. Kalefuri, heavy touch. Luis Perez. 0809 030 6414. Let's do Ugochukwu. Ugochukwu still there with the ball. Very sloppy and very nonchalant activity with the ball. But once again, we'll see that pass from Saka. Now, just the leg of Tuanzebe. Now, stop him.
1: Yes, Saka will try to keep a pass there into the pass of that man Odegaard. But Tuanzebe, the ball touching leg, then can't ricochet as the way they took him. He's crashing hands more. But that one, he noticed to give a penalty.
0: Because obviously, now leg now
1: yes, the first
0: change
1: the
0: direction
1: leg,
0: of the ball.
1: In leg now change the direction of the ball.
0: Right hand gonna change the direction of the ball to Magalhães. Magalhães direction back to Nkape. Nkape Saliba. Magalhães, Vadim Baka. Now what Arsenal they do? Even in front of their goalkeeper. Saliba, Mosquera. Mosquera say, I beg, I don't tire for this back pass. And Arsenal go get the throw-in. Mikel Arteta, they do double work here. Now ball boy and a coach.
1: Yes, he need the ball to enter the field quick. That time he give the ball to Odegaard. Odegaard, he do like say one throw. He say no, throw-in no be my work. He leave him for Mosquera.
0: 2 minutes, Jonathan, now we don't see. 1 minute played already. Very few seconds. And the referee, he go blow for the first half of this game. 2 minutes and any moment from now, 0809 030 6414. Good evening, I am Suntum. Arsenal go win. Leslie Ugochukwu, he twist and turn. Perez Walker they run, you know they walk. Tao Choma. Luam going to try to find space for himself. California block him. Odegaard block him. And yes, the referee don't blow for the first half of this game. Kai Havertz and the man. We don't give Arsenal the first 45 minutes and they win inside the Emirates. A history go there for the next 45 minutes. In case you chose to join us for this, now the first 45 minutes of the Premier League game, we'll give a live commentary on top of Chukman Station 94.1 Wazobe FM. Oga King and Victor will do this one. We'll go downstairs, more drink small water. And when we'll come back, we'll take your calls, we'll feed your balls, and also we'll take your messages. Final confirmation of the first half score. Arsenal 1, Burnley 0.
2: 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Na PSG versus Arsenal for the final of this season UEFA Champions League. What na serious basketball be this? Cool Wasobia Info Kids FM present Football Fans Fiesta from. Two big European capitals, no de look uche face o. Na. Two big European.

0: Marshall in the mood to finish it.
1: Two big European capitals, no they look at your face, oh. Now PSG versus Arsenal for the final of this season UEFA Champions League. What? Now serious basketball be this. Cool Wasopia Info Kids FM presents Football Fans Fiesta from banter to glory. 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

0: Yes, and welcome back to your Chukwuma Station 94.1 Mazube FM. First 45 minutes inside the Emirates, where Arsenal they beat Burnley in front of their home. Total dominance, if you ask me. Total dominance, total pressing of neck, and even Burnley itself, then they confused. No shot on target, just three shots and none on target for the first 45 minutes. Victor, welcome back. This is not the kind of result we Arsenal fans want, even though they need more goals, because the goals, the goal we then get, it not be the true reflection of this game. But at all, nine bat was have read better than Chin Chin.
1: Yes, this not be just about the results, also about the performance. Dominant performance when you meet who you pass, show and say you pass them. No alarm, make it a show small body where they say small something, they shake. No alarm, make it shake at all. Total pressing of negativity where Ateta go the vex and say the score line are just 1-0. Maybe the score line are 2 or 3. If I don't drink water, carry cup, give your sister, maybe your sister go drop on for us.
0: But what in you could expect from Michael Jackson for this second half? What do you expect and to tell the boys? What if we say Burnley not do well for this first 45 minutes?
1: Burnley do to me then do well, because first of all, they make sure say the score line it will be 3 or 4, like we talk. So then keep the score line down.
0: Respectable.
1: Yes. The only thing where Burnley feed do now to make sure say, like we see that first time when they get a transition, when they win the ball to try to attack Arsenal, they need to be more precise with them. Their target man, whoever be the target man, he need to
0: Zain Fleming, obviously.
1: Yes, Zain Fleming. But the last time they may get attacked, maybe even Zain Fleming been there on the end, the receiving end. Anibal Mejri. Now me on the receiving end, the ball away, that man, Declan Rice, he close and down from the pass from China. So they need to get their transition right. As they defend, when they attack, they need to, you need to do right. They know if you make mistake, any opportunity they get, they need to use them. Because we don't say, Arsenal, know they give them much opportunities for this game.
0: For this Arsenal side, which player, if you say, no, really don't enter the party that much? I don't know. Ebere Chiesa, Odegaard. California and Trossard, they just there almost everywhere. Nothing recent. So which player for you, if you say never day at par with the level of the game we see so far?
1: If you say which player with never really day, I would say most likely Odegaard and Eze, because Odegaard, we don't see him say he dey show work, he turn up for big places, but that's in final pass, he never really enter. Even the other time we Kelleher be final with a pass, that's in short, he be no enter. So Odegaard, you need to step up in final touch and in final pass. Another person we need to step up again for this game now is it be like say because of the presence of
0: Odegaard
1: in the go too deep. He need to also be in that attacking position, because we see say a person we go say spontaneously if he just shoot short from nowhere. Trossard they try for the game, we don't see him, he already called to bow, though he no be lawyer. Kelleher, he there everywhere, so almost everybody there on point. But the two men for the midfield, they never really, let me say they don't play bad, but they feel play better.
0: 0818-475-0000. Join us on the show. Mo, get your thoughts. You did disappointed, or you still happy, or you just did neutral until after 90 minutes. 82 points, and a 5 point they separate Arsenal with Manchester City on 77 points. 0818-475-0000. 0818-476-0000. WhatsApp, we still there on, and if you take your calls, hopefully 0818-475-0000. WhatsApp 0809-030-641 for most who the greeners. 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I'm gonna take that on. Hello, good evening.
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1: Hell, John, you don't come again, Abi.
2: Yes, oh, my sister.
0: Once Royco seasoning cubes enter pot like this, hey, body go dey sweet me. The aroma dey give me joy.
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0: Like, if I hear say I tire, my mama say the place where good food dey, na dey happiness dey. So if I smell good aroma, just know say I dey around dey observe.
1: It's John Seth. Now what?
0: Hey, Grace, soup still remain. I beg, give me another plate.
1: Another food they call your name, Abi.
0: Mama Grace, I dey come back now, make I reach house.
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1: 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Now the way you make your bed, now you go sleep on top and more. Ask yourself.
0: Hello, good evening. Hello.
2: Good evening, sir.
0: How you doing now? Who they talk to us, Shapali?
2: My name is Charles. I come from Rumosi.
0: Charles from Rumosi, join us. Man City, they play Bournemouth.
2: Okay. Thank you.
0: Tomorrow, 7:30. Okay. Thank you. Hello, good evening.
3: Hello, good evening.
0: I greet you well, Emily. Shapali, your name and where you call us from?
3: My name is George.
0: Go ahead.
3: Okay, I think what I said is United is not going.
0: You be Arsenal fan? I hope you don't keep money down for celebration after the last day. No, well, nothing new. Now they play Crystal Palace. Thank you very much. We'll take the next call, Shapali. Hello, good evening.
4: Hello.
0: You too, good morning too. Bye-bye. Welcome. Good afternoon.
4: My brother, no mind me.
0: The match don't confuse you, Abby.
4: You know, say, sometimes when I hear her like this, I say, because this is one I talk this night. See, I know they after whether na Arsenal or anybody. It's just when people they feel bad, it's good to make everybody feel that bad. Because this is where rest than they do. I know they like her. You go, you finish, you come out to apologize. Apologize for what now?
0: My brother, we'll go leave that on. We'll go talk much later. That talk no go finish. Anyway, thank you very much. Say you join us this evening. Yes. Network don't drop and come out. 0818-475-0000. Mok na no forget, say we go there outside for the Champions League between PSG and Arsenal. We go there outside. We're gonna go back for the second half much later. But make I remind you, say na outside where we go there.
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0: curtains bright and beautiful. Yes, the English Premier League at stake. All 3 points for Arsenal tonight, and a failure for City to get all 3 points tomorrow against Burnley. And history could be made. I say Arsenal will become the champions once again. But once again, and they welcome you back to second half for Inside the Emirates. Yours truly, Oga King and Victor, we balance like balanced diet. Mikel Arteta, he say, Mokuna continue with your team when I stop from the first half. David Raya, Christian Mosquera, William Saliba, Gabriel Magalhaes, and Ricardo Kalofori. Martin Odegaard, Ebele Chiesa, and Declan Rice. All of them still retain their shots. Bukayo Saka, star boy. Kai Havertz and Leandro Trossard. Michael Jackson, and that's not the coach of Burnley. Is Citrus, Mark Weiss, Lucas Perez, Maxime Steve, and Exelto Nzabe. Kyle Walker did the far right. Leslie Ugochukwu and Florentino Luiz. The three attackers up front now, Jordan Anthony, Hannibal Mejbri, and Alaun Chanoma. Zain Fleming and the lone striker. Victor, once again, welcome. Second 45 minutes. And all Arsenal need to do, and just keep things as it stands. Or Burnley just need to step up a bit and get the equalizer. Then things back to normal.
1: Yes, so good evening again, Oga King and Republican. So today, of course, for the Emirates, where Arsenal don't keep one hand on top of the trophy. Right now, as it be, one hand on top of the trophy. All they need now, a maximum 3 points for this game. And City to drop, even if now half point. And the two hand, they don't hold the trophy after 22 years. But make we see second 45 minutes and greatness away to Arsenal.
0: And the best me, Peretino. Florentino Rana Luiz. Hannibal. Burnley, like I said, they don't bring out their inner tiki taka. As and then don't keep the ball for the last 2 minutes, 47 minutes. Maxime Nesif, they go back to goalkeeper. Twanzebe. Max Wes. Ebere Chiesa to Trossard. As we get small scratchy. Join us. We did live on Facebook, on TikTok. We did live on WhatsApp. Good evening, Republicans. For like, make Burnley burn Arsenal mad this night too. I beg, link me. No wahala, we shall link you. Good evening, Republicans. My name is Skilo from my 3DO. Burnley go win Arsenal 2-1. Arsenal can never make it. It's all right. This one, the greeters, good evening. We'll greet you back. Aga King, I greet, and Victor. Arsenal go carry the day. Chidebere Anoa from Rumah Hall. Aga King and Victor, my heart they beat. Kukum pukum. My heart they tell me, say, Burnley, no go free hold Arsenal. But I want me Arsenal lose. Starboy Saka for the far right.
1: Chidebere, try fine water drink.
0: Cold one, I be hot one.
1: Very cold water. May cool lay your mind. Make your kukum pukum. Make you calm down.
0: Kulu temper. Saka for the right. Odegaard. Rice supposed to be the striker, but in the always day behind. Florentino. Kai Walker, Dete, Twanzebe. No worry, come on, calm down, Babobi. Kaletan, Twanzebe. Ex-Steve. Maxime Steve, back to Twanzebe. Max Waves. Gonna put the cross out. Saliba go ahead, and he will go out for a throw-in for us, Burnley.
1: Yes, any days inside the second half, but I say the two teams and see they prize each other. Arsenal they allow Burnley, may then get some extended period of possession, may then hold boss ball, may they be like who get ball, he come, he say, now we go choose everybody, he say, we could not follow play, we could not enjoy the ball. Now two people did the team, I mean, now two teams did the pitch. 15 minutes on the clock as they be try to release that man, Luan Chuana.
0: David Raya saying a lie. I pin for here like Pinnacle. Arsenal should have wait at 90 minutes before they score. to give City and Chelsea fans hard pressure up Ghana's Saberi Sunday. Opportunity for outside shot. And a better chance at the 32. Mokona no vest. Blessing I mean do that small mistake. A better

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0: Angelina Kudu, Angelina Kudu. 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